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0: It's Sycamore and he is mine. You're listening to the Alberta Country Showcase. Actually, if you check out her Instagram, which is literally just at Sycamore, she's been posting some really, really good acoustic covers. Just yesterday, she posted Something to Cry About and I listened to it. It is absolutely amazing. Hopefully she's going to be releasing some more music because she has absolutely such a wonderful voice. Now, maybe you are an artist. You have some new music coming out. Sarah, if you're an artist, how do we submit our tunes?
1: Absolutely. Well, what you're going to want to do first is head on over to our websites. You can do cjwe.ca for the South or CFWE North. 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But here are some tidbits. Of course, send us in a little bit about yourself and a little bit about the song and the MP3 or the wave of the file and email it to music@windspeakermedia.com. It is that easy.
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0: It's Ashley Garrett and Walkin' Red Flag on the Alberta Country Showcase. It's Brooklyn from CFWE North, always with Sarah from CJWE South. We were mentioning a couple minutes ago how it is already coming up to the August long weekend, which means summer has been in full swing. It has been booked. It has been busy. Sarah, how are you taking in these summer months?
1: Well, I have been to the Calgary Stampede, of course. Yes. I have soaked up the sun by going for some really nice long walks in my community because I just love doing that at the end of the day. It's a nice way to relax. Mm-hmm. I've definitely sat on some patios. Ooh. I have seen music in the park in High River. I've just gotten out and enjoyed some really nice strolls. You know, like I kept it fairly simple this summer other than work events, but Brooklyn, what have you been up to?
0: Calgary Stampede as well. I did a lot of camping. I slept in a tent for the first time in my life. It was a time and a half, but I really did enjoy it. I've been getting my tan on. I can happily announce that my farmer's tan is gone and I am finally just all matching all around. So that's really good for me. I'm very excited to burn this weekend at BBJ. I mean, that's what summer's all about, though. You can't say you enjoyed summer if you didn't get a tan.
1: Absolutely. And I mean, my arms and my legs are two completely different colors. I am not a well-tanned person.
0: Come BBJ, you're gonna regret that you said that. It's gonna, now like karma's coming for you and you're gonna get a tan.
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I know this is the same road I took the day I left home, but it sure looks different now. Well, I guess I look different too, 'cause time changes everything.

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along the dusty Winnemucca Road, when along came a semi with a high-end canvas-covered load. 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

0: He'll be your Sunday night headliner at Big Valley Jamboree this weekend. It's Keith Urban, Kiss a Girl, here on the Windspeaker Radio Network. It is 6:21. This morning, I want to know, how many cups of coffee do you have a day? This is embarrassing, okay? While I've been filling in on the morning show for Sean, I have a coffee at home before I come in. Then when I get here, I make another coffee. Yay. And then around 8:30, now, I push this one. I do. I think 8:30 is a good time. I have an energy drink. Yay. It is so bad. And then I go home. I have another one. Now, I want to add, I am drinking water as well. So my brain tells me that is somehow canceling something out, at least. Not too sure if that is really working, but it's making me feel a lot better. So how many cups of coffee a day are you having? You can tell me on Facebook or give me a call or text at 866-909-7771.
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You're listening to Alberta's Best Country and Shawnee Kish. She has had a huge month because not only did she sign a huge record deal, but she has also released some brand new music. Here's Shawnee Kish and her new song, It's a Ride at Dawn, on the Windspeaker Radio Network.

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0: It's Steve Earle, Getting Tough on the Windspeaker Radio Network. It is the start of Big Valley Jamboree. It is kickoff party day. Morgan Cliver, she is from Medicine Hat, and she's going to be helping you kick off the long weekend right tonight at the kickoff party. She will be one of your performers. I spoke with her yesterday about how excited she is to be joining in on this huge Alberta tradition.
1: So excited. This is the highlight of the summer for sure. It just hasn't happened yet.
0: I know. I'm already hearing from so many people how they are so excited for Big Valley Jamboree. And I mean, today is like day zero. It is the kickoff party. You are going to be there. What kind of vibe are you bringing to a Big Valley Jamboree?
1: Ooh, I guess to describe it, I would say like a very high energy, classic, timeless country show. You know, we don't have a necessarily modern pop sound. We definitely lean more into the traditional country and I call modern Western music. And there's a lot of energy in the show, though. This is for the modern day energetic person. So that's what we're going to bring to it.
0: So if you like traditional country and you like to set the vibe for Big Valley Jamboree weekend, check out Morgan Cliver. She is again performing at your kickoff party tonight for Big Valley Jamboree. And then it's going all long weekend long. You can get the details for BVJ up on our websites at cfweradio.ca and cjwe.ca.
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0: Good morning. Here's a look at your northern and southern Alberta news on the Windspeaker Radio Network. I'm Brooklyn Britton. Calgary police have found the body of a small boy who they believe to be Parker Wells, the 11-year-old boy who vanished nearly 2 weeks ago. Parker was last seen on July 16th at his state home in the 0100 block of Connaught Drive Northwest. Despite an extensive search operation involving hundreds of officers, local residents, and people who traveled from outside the city, Parker was not located. Earlier this week, officers shifted focus away from large-scale physical searches while continuing to pursue leads. Police said new information, including an article of clothing found by a member of the public, directed them to re-examine a location. It is believed Parker was still wearing the clothing he had on when he disappeared. CPS search manager Sergeant Rich Wall said the body was found in a small pipe on the east side of Deerfoot Trail, roughly 4 kilometers from where Parker went missing.
1: The remains were located at 2:30. I was there at the scene when they were located. Obviously, this is, like the chief said, not the result that we wanted. But like I said on Monday, this is like a jigsaw puzzle. And we needed those pieces from the public. And the public responded by giving us that little piece to put us in an area that pushed us towards finding Parker. This is not the result we wanted. We wanted to find him alive. But we are relieved, and I've been speaking to all the search teams and all the other search managers, we're relieved to be able to bring Parker home. And that's always been our goal and objective throughout this entire search.
0: The area of the culvert remains under the control of the Chief Medical Examiner's Office, and police will follow all protocols as with any death investigation. Supports are also in place for Calgarians impacted by the case, and police victim assistance teams are ready to support Calgarians impacted by the search. A new study released by Statistics Canada shows Indigenous peoples are disproportionately affected by wildfires, with evacuations, disrupted access to the land, and lasting mental and cultural impacts among the other consequences. The study released Tuesday examined wildfire experiences among First Nations people, Métis and Inuit, drawing on survey, census, wildfire, and air quality data. While Indigenous people represented about 5% of Canada's population in the 2021 census, 42% of wildfire evacuations in 2023 involved communities where more than half the population was Indigenous. The effects extended beyond the immediate emergency. 27% reported losing access to hunting, fishing, trapping, or gathering wild plants for more than 6 months. Statistics Canada says wildfire smoke can have heightened effects on Indigenous populations because of disproportionate exposure, existing health disparities, and the remote location of many communities. Wood Buffalo RCMP are warning the public after a recent increase in suspected drug overdoses within the community. RCMP have responded to 6 suspected drug overdoses since July 18th. RCMP say in each of these separate instances, members administered naloxone to individuals experiencing a suspected overdose. They were then transported for medical assistance and further assessment. If you suspect someone is experiencing an overdose, RCMP says to call 911 immediately. Administer naloxone if you have it, stay with them until emergency crews arrive, and follow dispatcher instructions. Anyone with information regarding the trafficking of illegal drugs is encouraged to contact Wood Buffalo RCMP or submit to Crime Stoppers. The cost of Edmonton's summer storm season is becoming more clear, with the city saying the bill is expected to end up being somewhere between $20 to $30 million. That is not including the most recent storm damage on Saturday night or Monday afternoon. With city crews scrambling to keep up with the numbers of calls to deal with downed branches and damaged trees, the City of Calgary has pitched in some help. The City of Calgary has sent 12 urban forestry staff, which includes landscape horticulturalists, staff trained in technical fall, forestry ground crew operations, and trained laborers. There is no expectation the upcoming city budget for Edmonton will change to account for the amount of unprecedented rainfall. Taking a look at your sports, rookie Treya Savage continues to pitch like the Blue Jays' future ace, and on Wednesday afternoon, he was also their present-day stopper. A day after his 23rd birthday, the right-hander allowed 1 run and 3 hits to help the Blue Jays secure their first series victory in 3 weeks with a 5-2 win over the Nationals. That was enough to lift the last-place Blue Jays to 50-59 as they try to keep alive the hope of making a late postseason push, while also balancing the decision whether to be sellers ahead of Monday's trade deadline. The Blue Jays take on the Nationals again tomorrow at 5:07. That's a look at your news and sports on the Windspeaker Radio Network. We'll take a look at northern and southern Alberta weather next.
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0: Here's a look at northern and southern Alberta weather on the Windspeaker Radio Network. 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Edmonton, Enoch, Cree Nation, and Leduc, 14, mix of sun and cloud. Calgary, Satina, and Siksika Nations, partly cloudy, 11. Fort Chippewa, Fort McMurray, and the Wood Buffalo region, 10 and sunny. Lethbridge, Medicine Hat, and Pekani Nation, mostly cloudy, 9. Lloydminster, partly cloudy, 11. Cold Lake and Bonnyville, 10, mainly sunny. Red Deer, sunny, 11. Grand Prairie, Horse Lake, First Nation, 10, mostly cloudy. Peace River, cloudy and 9. And Slave Lake, mostly cloudy and 10.
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0: Kelly Murphy. It's Loco on the Wind Speaker Radio Network. It is 7:18, which means it's time to play Guess the Song. This song came out in 1997. Do you know this one? I'm heading out tonight, traveling light. I'm gonna start all over again. That one I always want to sing, and then I would totally give it away. So I can't. Sad. But if you do know that song from 1997, you can give me a call or a text, 866-909-7771. You'll get to pick a song you want to hear this morning before the request hour, and that is a pretty big win.
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0: 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It is 7:26, and we were just playing Guess the Song. Did you know this one?
1: I'm heading out tonight, traveling light. I'm going to start all over again.
0: Shirley texted in with One Way Ticket by Leanne Rimes. She got it right, which means, Shirley, she got to pick a song this morning before the request hour. Now, she did want to hear that one. Here's Leanne Rimes. It's One Way Ticket on the Windspeaker Radio Network.

0: It's Julian Austin, Baby Bye Bye on the Windspeaker Radio Network. 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That is starting next Wednesday. Now, they have 4 days of fun completely planned for you. That includes a chili cook-off, you have a slow pitch tournament, and a lot of community barbecues going on. That is Claire's Home Fair Days starting next Thursday. It will go until the 9th, so mark it in your calendar. Make sure to bring all your friends and family. 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

Chesney, summertime, and that it is. You're listening to Alberta's Best Country. It is 7:41. It's time for your great song of the day. Back in 1990,

0: That was your great song of the day. It's Friends in Low Places by Garth Brooks here on Alberta's Best Country. Back in 1990, he released that song. It was the first single from his second album, No Fences. It spent 4 weeks at number one on the country charts. And the idea of the song was born when Earl Bud Lee and some friends, they were out at lunch in Nashville. And when the check came, Lee realized didn't have any money on him. So he was asked, how are you going to pay for this meal? And he replied with, don't worry, I have friends in low places. I know the cook.
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0: Celebrating his 31st birthday today, we got a text in from Melody. She's wishing her husband, Chad, a very happy 46th birthday, and it sounds like you're going to Red Lobster for dinner. I'm very jealous. Have a good time. Andrea, she is celebrating another trip around the sun, celebrating her 43rd birthday today. And Lisa Kudrow, a.k.a. Phoebe from the TV show Friends, she is celebrating today, too. If you are celebrating or you know someone who is, you can always let me know at 866-909-7771.
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0: It's Brooks and Dunn, Rock My World, right here on the Windspeaker Radio Network. That long weekend, it is approaching very fast. Do you have any plans yet? It feels like every weekend, all the outdoor activities in Edmonton and area, they're getting canceled due to the weather. I don't know why it keeps happening on a Saturday. It's weird. But you know what doesn't cancel due to weather? Radio Bingo. That is back tonight at 6 and on Saturday for your chance to win $7,500. So you can play tonight and on Saturday, possibly win both games. To find a seller near you, just head to radiobingo.ca.
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0: Cash, it's Man in Black here on the Windspeaker Radio Network. We are getting closer to the long weekend. Are you doing anything? Are you going to Big Valley Jamboree? Are you camping there? The gates, they are open for you to get your campers to your spot. I'm going to be heading down there after the show to do the same. And I'm going to be bringing you some artist interviews, a ton of photos and videos, so that if you are not heading to BVJ this year, we got you covered. It'll feel like you are actually there. Now, for the weather for Camrose, it is looking pretty good. Today, their high is 26. Tomorrow, for the first official day of Big Valley, you're going to have a high of 27. 31 on Saturday. Ooh, stay cool and drink lots of water. There will be some scattered showers in there. And then 16, possibly some rain on Sunday. And we all know that Keith Urban is headlining Sunday night. Hopefully he doesn't get rained out like a couple years ago.
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We are just getting started with the request show. This one is from Jeff. It's Steve Earle, Getting Tough on Alberta's Best Country.

0: going tomorrow? What country am I in?
1: It doesn't matter. It's 5 o'clock somewhere.
0: It's always on 5 in Margaritaville, come to think of it.
1: Yeah, I heard that.
0: You've been there, haven't you?
1: Yes, sir.
0: I've seen your boat there.

0: somewhere on the Windspeaker Radio Network. That one's coming from David. He's out camping right now. I was curious, is it 5 o'clock somewhere? I mean, it's 9:23 right now, but it is 5 o'clock in South Africa, Spain, and Italy. The more you know. It is the request hour until 10 o'clock. If there is a song you want to hear, you can give me a call or text at 866-909-7771.
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0: 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Sit down, Mamus. 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

Listening to the Request Hour on the Windspeaker Radio Network. It's Brooklyn in for Sean. Jenny, she is sending this one out to her late mom and dad. It is Hank Williams Sr. Wedding Bells on the Windspeaker Radio Network.

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0: Maybe you keep say back, I'm going to go down to the cock you need to go. Jim Carden, all you and see, Carson. Get the atoms that now, Pirach, you got now. Just going to talk about a little bit, if I got a couple of minutes here, to talk about young Brooke Mimichuis of Cold Lake First Nations, and was recently crowned as Miss Canada, Indigenous Canada, 2026. She grew up in Fort McMurray. She went to school up there and graduated at Father Merck and applied for Miss Indigenous Canada. And out of 125, top 20 were selected. Octoya, finished first and everything. And I'm so proud of her because I grew up there at Fort McMurray, but I knew her parents for years and years. You know, her mom and dad, and I was really proud to see her crowned. I had seen that, and I was so happy with it. And there's a lot of plans for her she wants to do in the future. And I want to say congratulations, Brooke Mimichuis, for your success for Miss Indigenous Canada. You'll have a great future ahead of you. And I know there's a lot of things you want to do, you know, and that's some of the things you wanted to heal your inner childhood. And that's good. Miehten means I'm happy. And I hope, uteni gan mean in the future that you will be doing more of these things. Tell me, and I just want to say one more time, congratulations. Hi.
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And they both worked at Syncrude for years. So, you know, when our kids, man, when they grow up with that, then it's always good to see that, man, take them on. 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

0: 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And I believe that, I know for sure that Bert is retired. I don't know if Carolyn is yet. And they both work for Syncrude, Octagonma. 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Any easier? So that's them. I can sweep them out now. A little bit of Lone Star and Class Reunion. Better Things to Do, Terry Clark. And you'd think I'm a cowboy, Octa. And Every Storm Runs Out of Rain, Gary Allen. And Diamond Rio, Meet in the Middle. And if we get a chance, we'll squeeze all of them. But if not, it's okay. We'll be back after one. Don't go too far. And don't touch that dial, because this is where it happens. Alberta's best country. CFWE. You know, I just love to use my Cree language. One more time for this hour here. I want to say congratulations to Brooke Mitchewis. And congratulations to the parent. And thank you so much for allowing me to talk about it a little bit. I wish I had more time.
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And she said, well, all right, well, all right. The world's half full of women and the world's half full of men.

Well, you heard the story of the hot rod race that fatal day when the Ford and the Mercury went out to play. Well, this is the inside story, and I'm here to say it was a kid that was driving that Model A. It's got a Lincoln motor, and it's really souped up, but that Model A body makes it look like a pup. It's got 12 cylinders, uses them all with an overdrive that just won't stall. It's got a four-barrel carb and dual exhaust, 411 gears, so it can really get lost. It's got safety tubes, and I'm not scared. The brakes are good, and the tires are fair. We left San Pedro late one night. The moon and the stars were shining bright. Everything went fine up the Grapevine Hill. We was passing cars like they were standing still. And all of a sudden, like a flick of an eye, a Cadillac sedan had passed us by. A remark was made, there's a car for me, but by then the taillights are all you could see. Well, the fellas ripped me for being behind, so I started to make that Lincoln unwind. I took my foot off the gas, and man alive, I shoved it down into overdrive. Well, I wound it up to 110, twist the speedometer cable off the end. I had my foot feet clear to the floor, said that's all there is, and there ain't no more. Went around a corner and I passed a truck, I whispered a prayer, just for luck. Fenders clicking, a guardrail post, the guide beside me were white as ghosts. I guess they thought I'd lost my sense of telephone.

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0: Good afternoon. Asamina, I'm back here for another round here in Alberta's Best Country, CFWE. Hi, Mom. We miss you, Mom. We love you, Mom. And I hope you're all having a good day. Hard loving woman. That's Mark Coley. But here in a little while, we're going to kick off for you Merle Haggard, Rainbow Stew. There's nothing better than Rainbow Stew. And can I count on you, McBride, to ride? And I must say that, what's called, Dorsey does a good job on that song. And Kid Myself, Victor John Morgan, a little bit after that, was going to kick off Rubber Dolly by late Charles Shaw. His funeral is on Saturday at Buffalo Lake. So for those of you that knew him, if you want to attend it, it's at 10 o'clock, 10 a.m. That morning. And I'll try and make it for that, because we do have the talent show at 1 o'clock. And powwow days starts at 1. So I got to go attend the funeral and then try and make it back for 1 o'clock for the talent show. So I hope you see you all there, either or. And we have a lot of things to do, that's for sure. And I'm looking forward to all of you that's going to join us for the Powwow Days talent show. Starts at 1, and I think it's $20 and $15 for youth and seniors, and $20 for general admission for everyone else. So come on down and listen to the talent show, or come on down and enter. And, you know, and we'll do that. And we'll, whatever we do that day, we'll celebrate with late Charles Schott here in Alberta's Best Country, CFWE.
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2: Hey, it's Brooklyn, live on location at Big Valley Jamboree. It's what they call Day Zero. It is the Thursday night kickoff party. Now, to get to the kickoff party, it does require a separate ticket, but those are still on sale right now. So your performers for said kickoff party, you have Brandon Lorenzo. He is going to kick things off at 7 o'clock. We will be talking to him in a little bit here. Morgan Kleiber, we talked to her yesterday. She is going to be taking the stage at 8 o'clock. Andrew Hyatt, he'll be joining you at 9:30. And the headliner for tonight, he's been here before. It's Nate Smith. Everyone here is so excited for the Thursday night kickoff party. Everyone is bringing their trailers in. The market opened up, so if you are just showing up now and you're a little bit hungry, you can grab something to eat. Of course, they do have the Horizon stage happening inside and the songwriter showcase. That is going to start at 4 o'clock today. And the Youth Talent Showcase. That's from 4:30 to 5:30 p.m. So you can check that out as well. It is all happening day zero of Big Valley Jamboree. It's Brooklyn live on location here in Camrose.
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Oh, well, I mean, it's that time of day. I'm going to have to say good afternoon. I'll leave you guys for another day. And I hope you guys are having a good weekend this weekend. I'll be back tomorrow. And we just finished playing Engine Number 9. And Roger Miller. And Convoy. Paul Brandt. And we're going to kick that off in a little while. And Queen of Memphis, the Confederation Railroad. And Rock My Baby, Shenandoah. And My Next Broken Heart, Brooks and Dunn. And also Someone Else's Arms. And with the money on Copy of Pitamic here in Alberta's best country, CFW.

0: Jui, jak to mám kapit, tak to já. Ujení rám mane, je to tak i toxia. Maga, you know, to toxi, ki ta to poneo. My son James, he was born on the 29th, and he doesn't listen to the radio. He doesn't do Facebook. So I didn't do too much of that, but I did text him and tell him how proud I am of him, you know. And this, I think this is the last year he's going to finish his PhD engineering, is on chemical engineering. And he'll be a professor, Dr. James Tatum, in another year or so. So, you know, depends how hard he's working. And I'm really proud of him, you know. And I'm really happy for my son, James. How maga we stick to, you know, he's a hard-working young man. And he's also bought a house while going to school. He's got his plans together, got married, now has a baby. So I'm really proud of them. Congratulations, Molly and James. Hi, hi. Ksagit now means we love you. Hi, hi.
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2: Hey, it's Brooklyn live on location. I am at Big Valley Jamboree. Today it is the Thursday night kickoff party. And Brandon Lorenzo, he is going to be one of your performers for the night. I got him right here. How excited are you to be here?
3: We can't wait. We just showed up. The sun is shining. And what better way to kick off Big Valley with Nate Smith and everybody else? And we just can't wait to open.
2: I know. So I want to know your thoughts. You said that you are camping here. Have you camped here before?
3: We have not. Every time we've come up here, we've just kind of turned around and drove back home. Yeah. So we're excited. Maybe we'll get into some shenanigans later, too.
2: You have to. It's the long weekend. Now, before we do talk all things Big Valley Jamboree, you're up for 3 Josie nominations this year. How does that feel to be nominated?
3: Yeah, it feels amazing. I mean, anytime we get to go back to Nashville is always fun and see some friends and whatnot. But yeah, 3 more Josie nominations. It's a pretty cool feeling to hear your name in the Grand Ole Opry.
2: Oh, 100%. Now, let's get into it. Thursday night kickoff party. You're here. This is the show that sets the whole entire vibe for the weekend. What kind of energy are you bringing to the stage?
3: Oh, we're bringing it. Everything between, you know, classic country music to some of my own stuff. We even have a rock medley that we've prepared for everybody. It's going to be a good time.
2: I'm excited. So where can we stay up to date? Because you did say that you're leaving Saturday. You have more shows to do. What's your socials? Where can we follow you?
3: Yeah, everything is under Brandon Lorenzo Music. And I do have my website at brandonlorenzomusic.ca where everything gets posted and you can keep up with us.
2: Awesome. Brandon, thank you so much for the chat. This is Brooklyn live on location at Big Valley Jamboree.
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18: Breaker 1-9, this here's a rubber duck. You got a copy on me, Pigpen? Come on. 10-4, Pigpen, for sure, for sure. By golly, it's clean clear to Flagtown. Come on. Yeah, it's a big 10-4 there, Pigpen. Yeah, we definitely got the front door, good buddy. Mercy sakes alive. Looks like we got us a convoy. Convoy.
19: It was the dark of the moon on the 6th of June in a Kenworth pulling logs. Cab over Pete with a reefer on and a Jimmy hauling hogs. We was headed for Bear on I-10 about a mile out of Shaggy Town. I says, Pigpen, this here's the rubber duck and I'm about to put the hammer down.

0: you better back off another 10.
1: Well, we rolled up Interstate 44 like a rocket sled on rails. Oh, we tore up all of our swindle sheets and left them sitting on the scales. By the time we hit that Chi-town, them bears was getting smart. He brought up some reinforcements from the Illinois National Guard. There's armored cars.

Sister Golden Hair by Poverty Plainsman. Hey everyone, it is Jackson joining you on this Thursday afternoon, still filling in for Brooklyn. We have some great music to start off this hour with Doug Stone, Tracy Byrd, and this one with Brian White on CFWE.

0: Alberta's Best Country, CFWE, and John Anderson, when it comes to you, and I want to talk about my question of the day today, which is up on the CFWE Facebook page. My question for everyone today is, what's a skill you've always wanted to learn, but just have never had the time for? And personally for me, it has been learning how to do woodworking. It all started back in kindergarten when I was given an award for most likely to build my own house. Well, even though that is still a possibility, it's most likely not going to happen. And then in junior high, I was interested and I did take it. Then in high school, it was an option, but unfortunately, I just didn't have the time for it. But that is a skill I've always wanted to learn, just never had the time for. But I really want to know your guys' answers. What's a skill you've always wanted to learn, but just never had the time for? You can tell me on Facebook or send me a text at 866-909-7771.
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2: Hey, it's Brooklyn, live on location at Big Valley Jamboree. It is day zero, technically. It is the Thursday night kickoff party where Nate Smith, he is your headliner for tonight. But the grounds are still open for if you are camping here this weekend. This is your chance to get your trailer on down here, get fully set up for the weekend. Like I did mention, everything here is open, though. So if you want some food, the food trucks are open. Right now, we are inside the Big Vendors Market. And as always, they have some really good local things here. They have a lot of cowboy boots. You might have heard this before. I've never owned a pair of cowboy boots before. I told myself I was going to buy a pair at Calgary Stampede. I didn't. And they have a lot of cute boots here, so I might end up buying some of those. And if you're like me, you need a piece of merch to take home. Maybe a Big Valley Jamboree t-shirt. They have new merch, actually, just lined up this year by 22 Fresh, and everything is so cute. They even have jerseys this year, so I think I'm going to probably buy one of those. And you can, too. It is the August-long weekend coming up, which means Big Valley Jamboree, it is finally here. This is Brooklyn, live on location in Camrose.
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3: Oh, Joanna, it's lots of action happening in preparation. We're expecting over 1,700 participants to come from all across Canada. And of course, all their friends and family that will come and cheer them on. We are getting our venues ready, 10 sports we're having. We're recruiting 1,500 volunteers and getting them ready. So lots is happening in Medicine Hat for the Games.
4: Natalie, you and your team, congratulations. You're this week's community champion. How does it make you feel making an impact in the community?
3: Well, honestly, it's an honor. It's an honor for us to do this and be part of this movement. We are a community that believes very much in inclusion and health and wellness and all those things. So it's such a perfect fit for us to have this opportunity to host it.
4: And tell us a little more about making a difference. How does it personally make you feel making an impact?
3: Well, I tell you, just it's the camaraderie from the community that comes. So for me, it's, you know, side by side with, you know, like I mentioned, 1,500 people that are going to welcome everybody from across Canada. That's what's important for me. I sit in awe of every little contribution, small or big, that's going to come together to make it all happen. So very humbled to have this, you know, saying that we are this community acknowledgement, but it honestly does take a community to put this on.
4: And for more information, where can our listeners connect with you more?
3: Okay, well, we are. Please find us on our website at socmedhat2026. Yeah, and then you'll find us and lots of great information on that website. So we're always looking for people to help. We're a couple hundred short. We have people that have a background in any type of medical background. So we need doctors and nurses to help us with a lot of those aspects. We are still looking for people to help in the sports area and a lot of opportunities for just showcasing our hospitality. So lots of things that we can find a fit for, I'm sure, anybody who is interested.
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Owen Riggling's in the feeling, and since today it is Thursday, that means Radio Bingo is back on CFWE with $7,500 up for grabs. 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Let's go to There You Have It with Blackhawk on CFWE.

0: All you ever do is bring me down by the Mavericks on CFWE, Alberta's best country. And I want to talk about an event that is currently taking place right now, happening all the way until 7 o'clock in Edmonton. It is the Missing and Murdered Indigenous Peoples Awareness Campaign event taking place at Empire Park in Edmonton. I was down there when it first started at 12 o'clock. It was absolutely beautiful. The posters were amazing. So that is happening all the way until 7 o'clock today at Empire Park in Edmonton. It's just an event to join in solidarity to honor and remember loved ones. And if you happen to miss this one, that is okay because they're going to be doing another one on August 21st. But that is a Missing and Murdered Indigenous Peoples Awareness Campaign event happening until 7 o'clock tonight at Empire Park in Edmonton.
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One of my favorites there, Thunder Rolls and Garth Brooks. And we are making our way to 3 o'clock, which means your great song of the day is coming, but we're not quite there yet. 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

The Chicks and Hello, Mr. Heartache. And we've officially made it to 3 o'clock, which means your great song of the day is coming up in a few songs' time. Here's Zach John King on CFWE.

0: Here's to you with Prairie Oyster. It's Thursday afternoon, and it is now time for your great song of the day. And back in 2018, Morgan Wallen released this song.
1: It's Brooklyn's great song of the day.
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0: That was your great song of the day, Whiskey Glasses by Morgan Wallen. And back on this day in 2018, Wallen released that song, and it was first included on his 2016 EP, The Way I Talk, and then was released as the third single from his 2018 studio album, If I Know Me. And since it was Morgan Wallen, I had to text my auntie Cindy and let her know the great song of the day today was going to be Morgan Wallen, as she is a super big fan. You guys might have remembered, I have talked about her before a couple times. She's been to two of his concerts, is secretly in love with him, I guess you would say that. Kind of in like a joking way, I guess you would think. But Morgan Wallen, there you have it. Whiskey Glasses, your great song of the day.
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2: Hey, it's Brooklyn live on location at Big Valley Jamboree in Camrose. It is the Thursday kickoff party. Everyone is so excited, which means the August long weekend, it is here. Everyone is so excited. This is the day that everyone who is camping, you get to bring your trailers in, you get to set up, just be ready to have a really good time. Now, of course, there is a BVJ survival guide for if you this is your first time coming out, or maybe this is like your 20th time coming out. I feel like everyone needs a little survival guide, especially for a long weekend. Now, hydration, that is going to be everything this weekend. Not only is it hot, but you're going to be dancing, listening to some good country music. So, of course, remember, drink water, add your electrolytes, and also every person, one person is allowed to bring one sealed water bottle into the festival per day. Now, they do have water refill stations inside as well, which is really nice. You got to eat. Don't forget, it is a busy time. There's so much to do and see here, but don't forget, you got to eat food. This is a marathon, not a sprint, as Megan, the digital manager of Big Valley Jamboree, always says. And don't forget, pace yourself. This is the August long weekend. You want to have fun here. You want to be able to take everything in. This is such a good weekend. You're going to have a ton of fun. This is Brooklyn live on location at Big Valley Jamboree.
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From 2026, it's Kane Brown and Woman. And once again, today is Thursday, and there's something that happens every Thursday. I think you guys have officially caught on. Yes, Radio Bingo is back tonight on CFWE. $7,500 is up for grabs. 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

0: Some Keith Urban with Help Is On Its Way on CFWE, and we've been talking so much about long weekend events, but there's so many other events coming up, including the West Lochan District 110th Annual Fair happening from August 14th to 16th down in West Loch. There's a lot that goes on with this event. There's a parade, there's a fair, there's also horse riding competitions, and much, much more. That is the West Lochan District 110th Annual Fair taking place, obviously, in West Loch. And if you're looking for more details on it, you can head on over to our events page at cfweradio.ca.
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2: Hey, it's Brooklyn live at Big Valley Jamboree. It is the Thursday night kickoff. I am here with Kiara and Jaden. They are camping here at Big Valley Jamboree. How long have you guys, is this your first year at BVJ? Have you been here before?
3: No, our parents have come ever since we can remember, so we've grown up coming here every year.
2: Oh my gosh, that's crazy. 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
2: Oh my gosh, that's so exciting. 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
3: We're so excited. Very excited. 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
4: Riley Green and Gavin Adcock.
2: Oh, yes. Those are two popular ones. Well, thank you both for chatting with me. I hope you guys have a great weekend at Big Valley Jamboree. This is Brooklyn live on location in Camrose.
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Alberta's best country, CFWE, 96.7 St. Paul, 98.5 Enoch Cree Nation. 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

0: Good afternoon. Here's the latest news and sports on CFWE. I'm Jackson Fontaine. The North Reach Society in Grand Prairie has received a retired Purelator truck as part of a Canada-wide initiative. The North Reach Society plans to use this newly donated truck to enhance community hunger relief efforts. Staff members at the charity say that the truck will help them expand their capacity for food collection, transportation, and distribution. So far, through the Purelator Tackle Hunger program, Purelator has helped deliver the equivalent of more than 27 meals to Canadian food banks and is on track to deliver an additional 2.5 million meal equivalents in 2026. Currently, Purelator is running their Tackle Hunger program, which has resulted in the distribution of several retired delivery trucks to food banks across the country. The Gateway Research Organization, GRO, is cautioning local producers about the danger of Fusarium head blight under current humid and wet conditions. Fusarium head blight, FHB, is a fungal disease that affects cereal crops and corn, causing damage to the kernels and can result in the loss of grain yields and quality. FHB favors warm and humid conditions, especially during the flowering and early stages of kernel development, much of which has been met lately with the heavy rainfall across Alberta. Symptoms in wheat include an orangish pink spore-bearing structure at the base of the glumes. With the wet weather, they may appear white with some light pink coloring along with fluffy fungal growth invested on the heads in the field. The disease can spread two different ways, by wind or by rain or irrigation droplets splashing between plants. The City of Edmonton has named Métis artist Carmen Miller as its new Indigenous Art in Residence. An Alberta-based Métis creator, Miller is celebrated for her mastery of traditional Métis floral design, beadwork, and caribou hair tufting. For the duration of her residency, she will work from Ferrier Garage, an Edmonton Transit Service facility in southeast Edmonton. The dedicated studio space will allow her to deepen her artistic practice, connect with communities, and share her work with residents across the city. Miller first taught herself to bead at the age of 8, starting with simple rings, necklaces, and bracelets. She has since become a respected instructor, leading workshops across Alberta, as well as in northern and eastern Canada. Her work has earned a notable recognition, including a Traditional Arts Award at the Great Northern Arts Festival and an Artist Choice Award at the Attica Cultural Festival. Taking a look at your sports, Hockey Canada announced Thursday that Fort McMurray has been selected to host the 2027 Centennial Cup. The prestigious National Junior A Championship is scheduled for May 6th to 16th, 2027. The 11-day event will feature the country's top Junior A teams battling for the national title in a high-stakes showcase of Canada's best young talent outside the major junior ranks. Fort McMurray has deep ties to the tournament's history. The city last hosted in 2000 when the hometown Fort McMurray Oil Barons thrilled local fans by winning the Centennial Cup on home ice. The 2027 edition will mark the seventh time Alberta has hosted the National Junior A Championship, once again shining a national spotlight on the province and the Wood Buffalo region. That is your latest news and sports on CFWE. To find more local stories, head to cfweradio.ca. A look at northern and central Alberta weather is next.
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0: We'll now get a look at your CFWE evening weather starting in the Fort McMurray, Fort Chipewyan, and the Wood Buffalo region. Tonight's partly cloudy and a low of +12, and tomorrow a mix of sun and cloud with a high of +12. 26. Grand Prairie, Horse Lake First Nation. Tonight's mainly cloudy, 60% chance of showers, low of plus 14. And tomorrow, mix of sun and cloud, high of plus 27. Red Deer County, tonight's partly cloudy, low of plus 11. And tomorrow, a mix of sun and cloud and a high of plus 28. Lloydminster, tonight, 30% chance of showers, low of plus 14. And tomorrow, a mix of sun and cloud and a high of plus 28. Cold Lake and Bonnyville, tonight, mainly cloudy with a low of plus 12. And tomorrow, 30% chance of showers and a high of plus 28. And finally, Edmonton, Enoch, Cree Nation, and Leduc, tonight, a few clouds with a low of plus 14. And tomorrow, mainly cloudy, 30% chance of showers and a high of plus 29.
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Blame It on Your Hearts by Patti Loveless. And we are officially into 4 o'clock, which means we are halfway through Thursday afternoon. I hope everyone is having a great day so far. We'll be chatting until 6 o'clock. Here's Don't Let Our Love Start Slipping Away with Vince Gill on CFWE.

0: CFWE, Alberta's best country with Cody Johnson. And we talked about them a little bit yesterday, but I want to talk about them again. Today, they do have the day off. It's the Toronto Blue Jays who finally won a series since returning from the All-Star break. They beat the Washington Nationals 5-2 yesterday. Trey Savage was amazing. Louis Varland, 6-out save. Like, what can you say about that guy? But the Jays finally win a series. Is that the momentum they need, or is it too little too late? Am I just being delusional here? But the Jays are going to try to build on that momentum as they'll be starting a new series tomorrow night at home against the St. Louis Cardinals.
1: 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Here's what's happening.
0: Lac-La-Biche Powwow Days returns Thursday, July 30th to August 3rd. The weekend fun includes a parade, a pancake breakfast, a fishing derby, and much more fun for the whole family. It all takes place at the Bold Center on 91st Avenue in Lac-La-Biche. Also, the Grand Prairie Regional Air Show is happening August 2nd and 3rd at the Grand Prairie Airport. 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And the Fort Mackay Dene Day and Powwow takes place from July 31st to August 1st. It's an annual free two-day cultural celebration, which includes vibrant dancing, powerful drumming, and family activities. It's all happening at the Lawrence Bull Powder Arena in Fort Mackay. 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

A 1994 release by David Lee Murphy. It's Just Once, and I've mentioned it a couple times, but I'm going to mention it again because Radio Bingo is back tonight on CFWE. $7,500 is up for grabs. Like, that is a lot of money. If you want to have a chance at winning that money, you need to play the game. So if you're looking for a seller near you, maybe some more information, you can head on over to radiobingo.ca. Let's jump up 31 years to Old Dominion and Making Good Time on Alberta's Best Country, CFWE.

playing the music you know and love. This is CFWE, Alberta's best country, now in Dene. Shine zu nahe a nauts eje iti la nits igonde eratun. Ejo nahe ndeik e nahe a shine zu nauts eje.

0: I can still feel you with Colin Ray on CFWE, and we've talked about so many events happening throughout the August long weekend. I feel like the biggest one, no offense to the other ones, is the Lac-La-Biche Powwow Days, just because there is so much going on, and then there's another thing happening. It is the 6th annual Show and Shine taking place at the Bold Center in Lac-La-Biche. It's all going to be happening on Saturday from 11 a.m. to 4 p.m. The Show and Shine, it is a car show, so there's going to be lots of trophies handed out, and it's going to be once again at the Bold Center in Lac-La-Biche. And if you're looking for more details on Lac-La-Biche Powwow Days or other events happening throughout the weekend, obviously there's so many of them, like I mentioned, you can head on over to our events page at cfweradio.ca.
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Alberta's best country, CFWE 89.9 Colling Lake and 94.5 Fort McMurray. We are coming up to 5 o'clock in the last look of the day at your news, your sports, and your weather. 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

0: Good afternoon. Here's the latest news and sports on CFWE. I'm Jackson Fontaine. The North Reach Society in Grand Prairie has received a retired Purelator truck as part of a Canada-wide initiative. The North Reach Society plans to use this newly donated truck to enhance community hunger relief efforts. Staff members at the charity say that the truck will help them expand their capacity for food collection, transportation, and distribution. So far, through the Purelator Tackle Hunger program, Purelator has helped deliver the equivalent of more than 27 meals to Canadian food banks and is on track to deliver an additional 2.5 million meal equivalents in 2026. Currently, Purelator is running their Tackle Hunger program, which has resulted in the distribution of several retired delivery trucks to food banks across the country. The Gateway Research Organization, GRO, is cautioning local producers about the danger of Fusarium head blight under current humid and wet conditions. Fusarium head blight, FHB, is a fungal disease that affects cereal crops and corn, causing damage to the kernels and can result in the loss of grain yields and quality. FHB favors warm and humid conditions, especially during the flowering and early stages of kernel development, much of which has been met lately with the heavy rainfall across Alberta. Symptoms in wheat include an orangish pink spore-bearing structure at the base of the glumes. With the wet weather, they may appear white with some light pink coloring along with fluffy fungal growth invested on the heads in the field. The disease can spread two different ways, by wind or by rain or irrigation droplets splashing between plants. The City of Edmonton has named Métis artist Carmen Miller as its new Indigenous Art in Residence. An Alberta-based Métis creator, Miller is celebrated for her mastery of traditional Métis floral design, beadwork, and caribou hair tufting. For the duration of her residency, she will work from Ferrier Garage, an Edmonton Transit Service facility in southeast Edmonton. The dedicated studio space will allow her to deepen her artistic practice, connect with communities, and share her work with residents across the city. Miller first taught herself to bead at the age of 8, starting with simple rings, necklaces, and bracelets. She has since become a respected instructor, leading workshops across Alberta, as well as in northern and eastern Canada. Her work has earned notable recognition, including a Traditional Arts Award at the Great Northern Arts Festival and an Artist Choice Award at the Attica Cultural Festival. Taking a look at your sports, Hockey Canada announced Thursday that Fort McMurray has been selected to host the 2027 Centennial Cup. The prestigious National Junior A Championship is scheduled for May 6th to 16th, 2027. The 11-day event will feature the country's top Junior A teams battling for the national title in a high-stakes showcase of Canada's best young talent outside the major junior ranks. Fort McMurray has deep ties to the tournament's history. The city last hosted in 2000 when the hometown Fort McMurray Oil Barons threw local fans by winning the Centennial Cup on home ice. The 2027 edition will mark the seventh time Alberta has hosted the National Junior A Championship, once again shining a national spotlight on the province and the Wood Buffalo region. That is your latest news and sports on CFWE. To find more local stories, head to cfweradio.ca. A look at northern and central Alberta weather is next.
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0: We'll now get a look at your CFWE evening weather, starting in the Fort McMurray, Fort Chipewyan, and the Wood Buffalo region. Tonight's partly cloudy and a low of plus 12, and tomorrow a mix of sun and cloud with a high of plus 26. Grand Prairie, Horse Lake, First Nation, tonight's mainly cloudy, 60% chance of showers, low of plus 14, and tomorrow a mix of sun and cloud, high of plus 27. Red Deer County, tonight's partly cloudy, low of plus 11, and tomorrow a mix of sun and cloud and a high of plus 28. Lloydminster, tonight, 30% chance of showers, low of plus 14. 16, and tomorrow a mix of sun and cloud and a high of plus 28. Cold Lake and Bonnyville, tonight mainly cloudy with a low of plus 12, and tomorrow 30% chance of showers and a high of plus 28. And finally, Edmonton, Enoch, Cree Nation, and Leduc, tonight a few clouds with a low of plus 14, and tomorrow mainly cloudy, 30% chance of showers and a high of plus 29.
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Tyler Joe Miller starting off this 5 o'clock hour. And since we are into the 5 o'clock hour, that means it is our last hour for today. Hope everyone's day is treating them well so far. Let's go to Just Call Me Lonesome. It's with Rodney Foster on CFWE.

0: True and George Strait right here on CFWE, Alberta's Best Country. And today we've been talking about a skill we've always wanted to learn, but just never had the time to learn. And personally for me, it was learning how to do woodworking. I was telling my story once again back in kindergarten. I was given an award for most likely to build my own house. And even though that still could happen, it's most likely not going to happen. And then I took woodworking in junior high, and then in high school was an option, but unfortunately I just didn't get it. But that is something that I've always wanted to learn, just didn't have the time for. But if you guys do want to let me know your answers, you can tell me on Facebook or send me a text at 866-909-7771.
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0: The Bear Creek Folk Fest runs from August 14th to 16th at Musco CP Park on 102nd Ave in Grand Prairie. Canadian artist Tennille Towns will perform on the main stage Friday night and Saturday with many other great artists throughout the weekend. Also, Boots and Heart West makes its inaugural debut in Edmonton August 28th and 29th. It'll feature country singers like Tyler Joe Miller, Zach McPhee, and Brock Phillips. It all takes place at the Fan Park in the Ice District. And the 28th annual Concert in the Country is taking place from August 14th to 16th. At the Town of Millet Agriplex. Singers include Ben Kellert, Trevor Taves, the Crimson River Band, and many more. It is free to attend, but donations are appreciated. For more information on these or other concerts, check out the concert and events page at cfweradio.ca.
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Mackenzie Carpenter's I Wish You Would, Jackson, keeping the music going on technically this Thursday evening now. And that's exactly what we're going to do. So here's Country Club with Travis Tritt on Alberta's Best Country, CFWE.

From 1994, Somebody's Leaving and Patricia Conroy. And for this next one, let's jump up 1 year to a 1995 hit with Ty Anglin. It Should Have Asked Her Faster on CFWE.

0: A little bit of Mary Chapin Carpenter on CFWE, Alberta's Best Country. And we've been talking so much about events happening throughout the long weekend. But even after the long weekend, there's still so much going on. I'm just going to name a few here. Running from August 7th to 15th, we have the 2026 Alberta Indigenous Games happening in Edmonton. August 8th, we have the Glendon Demolition Derby and a Mud Box taking place in Glendon. And then coming up August 14th to 16th, it is the Bear Creek Folk Fest taking place in Grand Prairie. So even after the long weekend, there's still something going on. That is the joys of the summer. It seems like every weekend there's some kind of event happening throughout the province. And as always, if you guys are looking for some events to attend, you can head on over to our events page at cfweradio.ca.
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Blake Shelton with God's Country. You're listening to Alberta's Best Country, CFWE, and we are almost at 6 o'clock, which means Radio Bingo is almost here, and that is going to be it for me today. I really appreciate everyone tuning in today, and I'll be back tomorrow to finish off the week. 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
1: 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Here are your bingo game rules. Number one, card sales for each bingo game starts at 6.05 p.m. from last bingo game and stop at 6 p.m. of the next game day. Number two, minimum 12-second delay between numbers called. Number three, the first five numbers on series 1, 5, and 7 will be recapped by caller. If there are any technical issues during any series, a recap will be done of five or more numbers. Number four, all bingo paper is controlled by serial numbers. Number five, color and serial number of card must match color and serial number being played. Number six, bingo cards must be verified by phone on evening of bingo. Number seven, the first verified bingo will determine winning numbers for each game on any series. Number eight, bingos that were won on the same verified number or before verified number for each game on any series will be honored. Call during the 15-minute break end of series 4 or end of series 7. Number 9. Players must have the following information ready when phoning in their bingo: free space number, series number, serial number at top of card, and the number on which bingo was won. Names must be spelled for the person on the phone and proper mailing address is required. Number 10. If there is more than one winner, prizes will be split equally. Minimum payout is $20. Number 11. Winner's name, mailing address, and phone number must be on the back of the card and returned to Radio Bingo for payment. Radio Bingo does not accept faxed bingo cards. Do not cut your strips, mail in the whole strip. Number 12. Prizes will be issued after winning card is received by the station. All bingo cards must be played within Alberta. Number 13. Prizes must be claimed within 30 days of event. Cards mailed after 30 days are considered forfeited. Number 14. Late bingos will be honored if phoned in after Series 7. Bingo staff prepare to leave after 15 minutes of no incoming phone calls. Number 15. Bingo cards not played due to technical difficulties and the CFWE radio bingo cannot be broadcasted. The player can return cards to CFWE for a gift certificate. As long as returned within 30 days of event, no refunds will be issued. Number 16. Checks will be ready for pickup the next day after 2 p.m. If you win on Saturday, checks will be ready Monday after 2 p.m. Number 17. Players must be 18 years or older to purchase bingo cards, to play and to win Radio Bingo. Number 18. Employees of the Aboriginal Multimedia Society are not allowed.